0: Go quick before something happens.
1: Two psychiatrists, no, rather two psychics passing through the other on the street, and one says to the other, "You're doing all right, how am I?"

The only regret I have, I wish that it was just at a different time.

But because of that period of time, even though it was so much fun, I didn't get to go on and make new memories with him.

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1: I know you feel where I'm coming from. Regardless of the things in my past that I've done, but the stuff it really was for the hell of the fun. On the carousel, so around I spun, with no directions, just trying to get some, trying to chase skirts, living in the summer sun.

0: the only regret I have.
1: I wish that it was just at a different time.

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0: quick before something happens.
1: Two psychiatrists, no, rather two psychics passing the other in the street, and one says to the other, "You're doing all right, how am I?"

Would you cry if you saw me crying? And would you save my soul tonight? Would you tremble if I touched your lips? Or would you laugh? Oh, please tell me this.

Drink some margaritas by swinging blue lights. Listen to the mariachi play at midnight. 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